Seguici sui nostri social YouTube, Twitch, TikTok e Instagram. Everybody know when I come around here. RDS Next. Good music, great content.

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3: 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I just wanna be right where you are.
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0: 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I mean, I don't see what she sees, but maybe it's cause I'm wearing your cologne.
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RDS Next. 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

will fade eventually. So if our time is running out, day after day, we'll make the mundane a masterpiece. Oh my, my, oh my, my love, I take one look at you, you're taking me out.